0: What's up?
1: Yeah, let's take a ride over to City Heights. Richard. Richard is a proud dad. Four kids. They all love you. Except your daughter, Stephanie. Just kidding. She loves you even more. Hey, thanks so much for listening. It's a double play for Dad's Weekend. We'll send it out to City Heights. Your double play from Dr. Dre started with California Love. Now, would you let me ride?

0: Let's get you tickets to see Nelly at the fair. Right after traffic, what's going on the streets on a Friday afternoon? How's it look?
1: A new crash now in Leucadia on the northbound side of the 5, just before Leucadia Boulevard. Luckily, everybody made it to that right-hand shoulder. A two-car crash in Lemon Grove, still sitting on the 125 northbound at the 94 in the center divider. And they wrapped up a crash in Ramona off the 78 eastbound after Deer Canyon, so that one is now cleared. 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I'm Kelly J with traffic on Magic 92.5.
0: All right, Nelly at the San Diego County Fair Thursday, Del Mar Fairgrounds. 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It's a commercial free 5 o'clock boogie. DJ Hurricane Andrew, double play for dad. Let's do two from Uncle Charlie and the Gap Band on Magic 92.5.

0: It's a double play for Dad's weekend and a commercial-free 5 o'clock boogie with DJ Hurricane Andrew live in the mix.
1: How you doing? My name is Chris.
0: Chris, welcome to the 5 o'clock boogie.
1: First off, thank you for this jamming hour. Appreciate the Gap Band right now.
0: You are so welcome. Chris, are you a father? Are you a papa, by the way?
1: Yes, sir. I am father of two lovely daughters.
0: Happy Father's Day weekend, my friend. This is all for you. It's a double play for Dad's weekend. If you like that last Gap Band song, now we're going to drop the bomb on you. And we'll take caller 9, tickets to see Nelly at the San Diego County Fair on Thursday. 888-537-1925. Good luck.
1: Oh, heck yeah, man. I appreciate you.

0: Hi, Magic 92.5. Who's this?
1: Hey.
0: Hey. Jeanette? Hey. Whoa. Who's this?
1: Jeanette.
0: Hi, Jeanette. What can we do for you?
1: Hello. I'm calling for number 9.
0: Fantastic. You are number 9, Jeanette. Congratulations. You're going to see Nellie at the San Diego County Fair.
1: Awesome.
0: On Thursday. Thursday is the show. It's going to be a phenomenal time. Have an amazing time. What's your, do you have a favorite Nelly song?
1: Country Grammar.
0: I love Country Grammar. I like Hot in Her. Do you like Hot in Her? Do you like that song?
1: Yeah, that's a good one.
0: I like when Nelly says, I think my butt getting big. It's my favorite part of that song.
1: Thank you, Magic 92.
0: Have an amazing Woo-hoo. Weekend. It's a double play for Dad's weekend. It continues next on Magic 92.5.
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5: 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I look at them like, you know, people who are appreciating my music, and I'm a songwriter, and a lot of people don't realize that, but my true fans do, so they usually want to talk about the songs. I'm pretty accessible when it comes to people. As long as people aren't being obnoxious, they can have an autograph, they can have a picture, whatever. It's not that deep to me. It's like, this is part of my job.
3: 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Reporting live from the R-Dub Hang Glider, high in the sky, this is Magic92.5 Traffic.
6: Still working to clear this crash in Carlsbad on the southbound side of the 5 after Cannon. Everything's on the shoulder, so no delays there. They did wrap up that 4-car crash on the northbound side of the 5 just before Via Della Valle, so that's gone. It's a slow drive, though, on that northbound 5 starting at Palomar Airport up to California, and southbound side slowing at Los Pulgas down to the 78. The free AutoZone Fix Finder service can help troubleshoot the likely cause of your pesky check engine light for free and get you back on the road. 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I'm Kelly J with traffic on Magic 92.5.
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This one for Hector, who is a proud papa in University Heights. The man has 11 kids, possibly more, 11 that we know of. Hector, you're a super dad. 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
9: During the Vietnam War, our manager at the time, we were in Japan walking down the street, and there was like seven guys out of Long Beach, Compton, San Pedro, Harbor City walking down the street in Japan. And he's walking behind us with the promoter. He yelled at us and said, "Hey, fellas, thank God I know you guys." I mean, here we are. Look like we came from a battlefield. And that's what he said. 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Ah, you guys, battlefield, war. We waged war against wars on the streets and abroad. It shoots melodies, rhythms, and most of all, harmony. Don't forget that. Harmony.
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2: 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Magic 92.5 traffic update.
3: Very slow right now on the 5 southbound leaving Camp Pendleton from Bassalone Road down to the 78. The NASCAR San Diego races are underway at Naval Base Coronado, so expect heavy delays all weekend long on the Coronado Bridge as well as the surface streets leading to the base. 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I'm Mike Morris with traffic on Magic 92.5.

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A double play for Dad's weekend continues. We're giving props to Pops all weekend long. 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

It's the Beat of San Diego, Magic 92.5 with R-Dub on a double play for Dad's Weekend. We're giving props to Pops all weekend long. Up next, special dedication for Super Dad Oscar in Escondido. 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
13: 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This is what, I guess, industry people around and then, you know, the fans, they've made a choice. They've seen my hustle. 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And then, of course, you know, they listen to the music. And if they want to crown me, you know, I'll accept their crown. But I do take it with a grain of sand. 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So I'm blessed every day, like you said, to even still be a character still in the game, you know. And I thank God every day that I have my job.
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9: 5 northbound before Hawthorne Street is a disabled vehicle that's taken up the right-hand lane. Up ahead near Camp Pendleton, 5 northbound, right around Las Polgas Road, you have a disabled vehicle here, and it's on a narrow center divider area. 805 southbound past Mira Mesa Boulevard, a stalled electric vehicle blocks the slow lane. For victims of drunken drug driving, your grief is unique, but you are not alone. 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That's traffic on Magic 92.5.

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Two in a row from Warren G for Robert in Chula Vista, from daughters Lorena and Veronica, sons Albert Jr. and Mondo, wife Rebecca, they love you. 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
7: 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The grooves came on, and me and Aaron just went to town on the writing. And, you know, that's the signature song. 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
14: 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We'll talk about high blood pressure. Do you have a will? We'll tell you how to make this important process. We'll share information about programs and services that benefit Mexican families. Orlando and Cha are your hosts this Sunday night at 10. This is a production of the RTC of the Secretary of Government, Government of Mexico.
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Your kids say they love you and sorry for giving you a hard time when they were young. Here's a double play from the weekend. And I know

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25: Nanana Mexico. Nanana Mexico. Nanana Mexico. Nanana Mexico. Mexico believes in Mexico. And if you believe, you create it, you achieve what you wish for. Mexico believes in Mexico. And if you believe, you create it, you achieve what you wish for. Come on, Mexico. Citizen movement.
26: Cinema is culture, identity, and memory. That is why the Senate of the Republic approved the new federal law on cinema and audiovisual arts, which recognizes cinema as a cultural right. With this, the exhibition of national films will be expanded. Independent productions and works in indigenous languages will be promoted. Tax incentives will be established for works made in the country, and dubbing actors and actresses will be protected against the use of artificial intelligence. 66th Legislature, Senate of the Republic.
27: Soccer is also played with data and with plenty of flavor because we bring tacos to the field and to the plates of the 147,205 taco shops across Mexico. At the National Institute of Statistics and Geography, we share the passion for data. 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

double shot of Lisa Lisa on a double play for Dad's weekend. Wait a minute. Wouldn't that then be Lisa Lisa Lisa Lisa? I think so. Kelly Cole with some double plays for Dad on the Slow Jams tip. A Father's Day edition of the Magic 92.5 Quiet Storm starts next. 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

0: Prince getting the Quiet Storm edition of our double play for Dad's Weekend underway on the beat of San Diego. Magic 92.5. All weekend, we are playing two in a row of Dad's favorite artists. And in the Quiet Storm, that means slow jams and love songs. What would make your dad's night? Let me know with a call or text to the studio. 888-537-1925. Kelly Cole also celebrating the official start to summer this weekend, Juneteenth today. Tommy and Holly, they're off to celebrate another mind-blowing adventure for their anniversary. And the Delphonics have the perfect primer for them in the Quiet Storm tonight. On the beat of San Diego, Magic 92.5.
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9: 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They were just some little boys, especially Michael. 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But this guy could sing like somebody who was 40 or 50. 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
11: Cinema is culture, identity, and memory. That is why the Senate of the Republic approved the new federal law on cinema and audiovisual arts, which recognizes cinema as a cultural right. With this, the exhibition of national films will be expanded. Independent productions and works in indigenous languages will be promoted. Tax incentives will be established for works made in the country, and dubbing actors and actresses will be protected against the use of artificial intelligence. 66th Legislature, Senate of the Republic.
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0: Sarah sent a key sweat to her magic man, Frank, far away today, but he needs to know that there's nobody but him tonight and every night in the quiet storm. On the beat of San Diego, Magic 92.5, Kelly Cole with more special messages for somebody. Coming in on the love lines.
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0: Sheila's dad took her to see Babyface, and she wants him to know she will never forget the magic that they shared that night. Sending a double play of Babyface for him tonight in the quiet storm on the beat of San Diego, Magic 92.5. How may I make your dad's night this double play for dad's weekend? 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

Serena remembers watching her mom and dad dance to this one, sending a double play of Shy to the big guy tonight in the quiet storm on the beat of San Diego Magic 92.5.

0: Rolls Royce in the Quiet Storm on the beat of San Diego, Magic 92.5. The stars today are the USA soccer team, who are now in the knockout round after beating Australia 2-0 in Seattle. Next, they'll take on Turkey on Thursday night in LA Stadium, Inglewood. And for San Diego's other team, Team Mexico, they are taking on Czechia Wednesday night in Mexico City. Shine on, soccer stars. Kelly Cole putting the spotlight on the Magic messages coming in on the love lines.
1: 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I love you, baby, so much.
2: 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Much love.
0: Julian is looking forward to making it official. Going to go all Jagged Edge on his Jessica tonight in the Quiet Storm. It's a double play for Dad's weekend. 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
9: The Senate of the Republic has approved the issuance of various commemorative coins for the 2026 FIFA World Cup. 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They symbolize the identity, culture, and passion of our country, where soccer unites generations and strengthens bonds of friendship among nations. 66th Legislature, Senate of the Republic.
18: California, Mexico.

Lots of calls for Miss Mariah, this quiet storm edition of our Double Play for Dad's weekend. This is for all the fathers that are also heroes. On the beat of San Diego, Magic 92.5.

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double shot of Surface to make Jenny and Fallbrook's daddy happy in the Quiet Storm edition of a double play for Dad's weekend on the beat of San Diego, Magic 92.5. Kelly Cole, ready to make sure Dad's feeling the love with his favorite slow jams and love songs. 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And if Dad has been working on a classic cruiser, hot rod, trick truck, or just about anything with wheels, let him know that we want to see that hard work on display at Javier the X-Man's 24th annual Cruise for the Cause. It's coming up Sunday, August 2nd. We'll be gathering at the Otay Ranch Town Center for this free, fun family event. 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

0: Sergio wants to dedicate Forever Mine to his fiancée, Cecilia, remembering the night they met, letting her know that he knew she was going to be mine, and he can't wait to spend the rest of his life with you. Classic OJ's in the Quiet Storm on the beat of San Diego. 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
19: In the Chamber of Deputies, we have taken the first step to organize the pension system in the public sector. 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With this, the we put an end to excesses of the past and a responsible use of public resources is guaranteed. Chamber of Deputies, 66th Legislature, Sovereignty and Social Justice.
20: This June 26th, the Chamber of Deputies will be the House of the Mexican Girls and Boys. 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The voice of the girls and boys also transform Mexico. Chamber of Deputies, 66th Legislature, Sovereignty and Social Justice.
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2: 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For every moment that we have, as the moments go away, you know what I mean? If you're not focusing on what you're doing, you're not thinking about 30 years from now, you know what I mean? Right. You're really not. But we enjoy what we do, and we'll be doing it until we can't breathe.
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Maria feeling fortunate to have the love of her dad, Tony, and sending a double shot of Maxwell his way in the quiet storm. 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

0: Our thoughts and prayers for all the fathers that are waiting to be with us again in the quiet storm on the beat of San Diego. 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
3: 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I had the music down, but the lyrics never came to me because I kept my daughter with me on my lap as I was composing it. And she said, "Daddy, I'm sleepy. So I'm going to bed." And I was like, "That's my inspiration." And then she came back. She left for like 30 minutes. And she came back and she said, "Daddy, but I love you and I love you for all my life." And that's when I came up with this.
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3: Every Little Step was a song that was written for Babyface, actually. And Babyface heard me singing it while we was working on, I think, Roni or something like that. And he heard me singing it, and he just decided, he said, it'd be better if you do it. So I got in the studio and went to town on it, and it came out, and I love that song. I love the video to that one because the video was so simple. They put me in a white room, and it just went from there. Dance Steps.
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9: In concert, you know, people would throw their hands in the air and whip it, you know. And the writers of Let It Whip was Andouble Chancellor and Reggie Andrews. And that's where they derived that from. And plus, we were, at that time, the name of the group was called the Kinsmen Daz. Named after Kinsman Street in Cleveland, Ohio, which where the band is from. And when we got to Motown, Motown decided that they wanted the name to be shorter, so it became Daz for Dazzle, because we dazzle our people and when we're on stage.
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8: 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She turned him on, she turned him out. 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

I was happy as a lark, but now I go for walks, to the movies, maybe to the park. I have a seat on the same old bench to watch the children play. You know, tomorrow is their future, but for me, just another day. They all gather around me. 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We laugh, tell a few jokes, but it still doesn't ease my pain. I know I can't hide from a memory, though day after day I've tried. I keep saying, she'll be back.

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8: 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For every moment that we have, as the moments go away, you know what I mean? If you're not focusing on what you're doing, you're not thinking about 30 years from now, you know what I mean? Right. You're really not. But we enjoy what we do, and we'll be doing it until we can't breathe.
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5: Yeah, that's a great tune.
4: People, you know, wonder what that sound is on the beginning of the song. It's a vocoder. It's called a vocoder. 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
5: That was a big song for us, and it was from the Raise album.
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4: And it turned out to be one of the biggest songs on the album.
5: Yeah, one of the biggest songs. 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
4: 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They've seen how long I've been at this game. And then, of course, you know, they listen to the music. And if they want to crown me, you know, I'll accept their crown. But I do take it with a grain of sand. And I understand all my humbleness and I understand all my defects. So I'm blessed every day, like you said, to even still be a character still in the game, you know. And I thank God every day that I have my job.
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0: This is the best of Jagger and Christie, weekend edition.
1: Hang on to your hats. It's out. Thrillist.com has released the results of their third annual Fasties, which is the Fast Food Awards.
2: Oh, really? Mm.
1: So let's see. If you're driving around headed into work, maybe you're looking for the best breakfast. They say the best breakfast. What do you guys think the best breakfast is at? Fast food.
3: Fast food. I don't know. I would just have to say your Egg McMuffin.
1: Egg McMuffin.
2: Yeah.
1: Okay. Yeah.
2: Standard.
1: And you would think, I bet there was a time when McDonald's probably had all these categories.
2: Oh, yeah. Sure.
1: But now, hey, the best breakfast they say is Wendy's.
3: Really?
2: I didn't even know they had breakfast.
3: What do you get there?
1: Yeah. Wendy's. They have they have biscuits and stuff like that.
2: Oh, yeah. They do.
1: Mm-hmm. Runners up, Chick-fil-A. That's my go-to.
2: Ooh, yes.
3: Yeah, you do like a Chick-fil-A breakfast.
1: Every Friday we order Chick-fil-A.
2: Uh-huh.
1: She never wants.
2: At one point I did.
1: Yeah, at one point. Let's see, the best coffees. We don't even have this fast food place here in this town, and the only reason I know of it is because there's one in Milwaukee, where Christie was born. It's Culver's Blue Spoon Blend.
3: Culver's,
1: yeah.
2: I've never heard of it.
1: It's like it's not ice cream. What is it called? It's
3: custard.
1: Custard shop, yeah.
3: Custard.
2: Okay.
1: They have the best coffee. Runners up, Chick-fil-A.
2: Ooh.
1: And then McDonald's McCafe Premium Roast Coffee comes in. The best cheeseburgers. Again, we got to get a Culver's here. At number one, Culver's Double Butter Burger with cheese.
3: That is
2: really
3: amazing.
2: Oh, man, I need to try.
1: You have to go to Milwaukee.
3: Yeah. Well, there's Culver's other places,
1: I think Arizona has some.
2: Cool. That's pretty close.
1: The runners-up is In-N-Out's Double Double Cheeseburger.
2: Oh, yeah.
1: And then Sonic's Super Sonic Double Cheeseburger.
2: Sonic.
1: I've been to Sonic in a while.
2: I know, I got a couple in town.
1: You know, they used to, I don't know if they still have it or not. They used to have this thing that was chili on top of Fritos.
2: Oh, I think they still do.
1: You see that? And it comes in a little bitty boat-looking thing.
2: Yes, yes. Oh, the boat tray.
1: With cheese on top.
2: Uh-huh.
1: Right?
2: Mm-hmm.
1: It's so good. The best fried chicken sandwiches. Remember all the sandwich wars that were going on?
3: Yeah, the spicy chicken.
2: That was 2020.
3: Then I'm going to have to go Popeyes.
1: You're going to go Popeyes?
3: Yeah.
2: All right.
1: Well, you'd be sort of close. Best fried chicken sandwich, Burger King's chicken sandwich.
2: No way.
1: Runner up, Popeyes chicken sandwich.
2: Really?
1: And then KFC's chicken sandwich. How about that?
2: Huh. Really?
1: Okay. Huh. The best fish sandwiches. Now, this is funny because when we used to go to McDonald's more regularly, we would always go and Christie would always get a fish sandwich. Remember that?
2: Fish fillet.
3: I like the fish fillet.
2: Me too. I do too.
1: The best fish sandwiches, Popeye's classic flounder fish sandwich. Runner-up is Arby's King Hawaiian Fish Deluxe.
2: Wow.
3: Arby's? I've never had that.
1: I didn't know they even had a fish
2: I think
1: fish
2: it's
1: sandwich.
2: On those Hawaiian rolls. That's what
1: that's it.
2: That sounds delicious.
1: And then, after that, a runner-up, Long John Silver's Wild Alaska Pollock Cat Sandwich.
2: Long John.
1: I haven't eaten a Long John Silver's. Have we ever gone together?
3: Yes. And where was that one that we used to go to?
1: It's been like a decade.
2: Was there one in San Diego?
3: There was one along Harbor Drive.
1: Really?
3: Or
1: San Marcos has got one off 78.
3: But there was one downtown somewhere.
1: Yeah.
3: And I don't know if it was near.
1: It was a Mountain View on, I think, off Imperial, I think, is where that one's at. And I think there's one in Temecula, but that's about it. But yeah, I haven't been a long time.
2: It says it's connected to KFC.
1: Yes.
2: It's the type where they share the building.
3: Yeah.
1: I'll tell you what you can get at Long John Silver's is Hush Puppies.
2: Oh,
1: which is
2: I
1: a Southern
2: it.
1: Thing, mm-hmm. and I love Hush Puppies.
2: Mm-hmm.
1: I'm just going to do this one because it's hilarious. Obviously, they don't really live in San Diego. The best tacos. This is laughable. At number one, Del Taco's Del Taco.
2: Oh, man.
3: Oh, no.
1: Runner up, Taco Bell's Crunchy
3: Taco. No.
1: And then El Pollo's Loco's Chicken Taco Al Carbon.
3: It is fast food.
2: That's true.
3: Talking about fast food.
1: Okay, one of my favorites, the best chicken nuggets. And I got to agree. Well, Arby's premium chicken nuggets. You don't think of going to Arby's for chicken nuggets,
2: but they're good.
1: Runners up, Popeye's nuggets, and then Chick-fil-A, which is also really good. They're very good.
3: I'm not a nugget specialist.
1: No, yeah.
3: I really know nothing about them.
1: How you folks like fries?
3: Love them.
1: The best fries. Where do you think the best fries are?
3: I like Islands.
2: Oh, Islands. That's not fast food.
1: Islands?
2: Though.
1: Yes. Yeah, that's,
3: I guess not. But yeah. McDonald's, you know, if you're going to go fast, I don't like all the seasonings on my fries. I like mine like plain, and I like them with just like that little light salt.
1: So, okay. Christy, you say Mickey D's, you say Jack in the
2: Box. Jack in the Box, curly fries.
1: The best fries are Arby's curly fries.
2: Okay.
1: Arby's. Runners up, McDonald's.
3: Those are good.
1: And then Chick-fil-A's waffle fries at number three.
2: Chick-fil-A's is dominating. I don't really care for those. No? Me neither.
1: You don't like waffle fries?
2: I like them, but I'd rather have curly.
3: Yeah, me too. If I had my choice, I would never pick a waffle fry over a curly fry. Yeah.
1: It's like when a potato chip married a fry.
3: Pancake?
2: Exactly. I'm in the waffle fry camp.
1: Oh, gosh, because you can really get some good sauce on those things.
2: Oh, so good.
4: And yet it's gigantic. They're not too thick. They're not too thin.
1: Yeah, right, yeah.
4: So perfect.
1: Yeah, I love that stuff.
0: This is the Best of Jagger and Christy, Weekend Edition.

0: Roses.
1: It's War of the Roses. You can get on the website at magic925.com. Let's see what's going on. We'll try to get to the bottom of it. We have Leticia on the phone this morning. Good morning, Leticia.
2: Good morning.
1: Okay, so you want us to call up. This is your husband, Ernie, right?
2: Well, he's not technically my husband anymore. We were married for 18 years.
1: Okay.
2: And we got divorced because he cheated on me. But then about 3 years ago, we started seeing each other again after being apart for 2 years. We just really missed each other.
1: Sure.
2: When we got divorced, there were all these signs that he was cheating on me, and then one day he just fessed up.
1: Okay.
2: You know, I was finding little clues here and there, you know, like
1: sure.
2: weird receipts for things that we didn't do together that seemed romantic and things like that.
1: Right.
2: And so lately, he's just been unavailable a lot. Like, he doesn't need me anymore, you know? And so I don't know if I'm paranoid or if he is actually cheating.
1: Oh, boy.
2: Because I'm traumatized by when he last cheated on me.

0: Well, sure, and anybody would. And so you think that he is going back to his old ways, even though he makes you think that he wants to work something out.
1: Yeah.
0: Okay. Well, here's what we can do. We can call up Ernie. It's pretty simple. We'll offer him a dozen very romantic roses that he can send to anybody that he wants, and then we'll just see what name he gives. We hope that he says Leticia, so let's see what happens here.

0: Hello?
1: Hi there. Can I please speak to Ernie?
0: Speaking.
1: Good morning, Ernie. My name is Abby, and I'm calling from Petal Party City. It's our new flower shop that we just opened up over here in La Mesa. Since we're a brand new shop, we're really trying to get our name out there for people that are looking for a florist. So we're actually doing this one-time promotional offer where we want to give you a dozen red romantic roses. And with these, you actually get to send them to whoever you'd like anywhere in San Diego County. All we ask for if you do choose to accept this promotion is that you tell your friends, family, and coworkers about us.
0: Okay.
1: Perfect. Awesome. So let's just start off with the name of who you want to send these roses to.
0: Send them to a woman named Diana.
1: Okay, to Diana. And there's room on here for a message. What would you like to say to Diana?
0: The message. This is embarrassing. Wear something special this weekend. Ernie.
2: Okay. Ernie, it's Jagger and Christy at Magic 92.5. It's a thing we do called War of the Roses. Letitia wanted us to call you. Say hello to Letitia. She heard the whole thing.
3: Yeah, I did.
0: I'm sorry, Letty.
3: I feel so stupid. I'm sorry. My head is spinning, and I'm like really embarrassed that I did this right now, but I'm also really glad I got the answer.
0: I should have told you. I'm so sorry. I should have told you. I should have ended this form, but I should have told you.
3: I mean, you're saying I should have ended this. I don't think I should have given you another chance to begin with.
0: You shouldn't have. I'm looking at myself now, and I don't deserve it. I'm really sorry.
3: You know what just really sucks about this? I love you so much that, like, I don't even want to be mad at you.
0: I love you too, Lati. I love you too. I'm so sorry. I don't know why I keep doing this. I don't know why I
3: gotta go to therapy or something. Like, why? Why did I go back to you? Why do I want this?
0: I'm so sorry.
3: Oh my God. I just don't think I'm ready to. We're on the radio. I'm not ready to talk about this. I'm not thinking rationally. Like, I just love you, and I feel like forgiving you, and that's the stupidest thing ever, and I don't want to do that. I need to go. I don't need to be with you.
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0: This is the best of Jagger and Christy, weekend edition.
1: So, Christy, in the birth order, you are the middle.
2: My three girls.
1: I'm the first.
2: Mm-hmm.
1: Sam, you are...
3: Mid-middle.
1: You're in the middle? Okay, sure, you're on the middle.
4: How many are there? Four?
2: Four.
1: All right.
4: And you're...
2: I'm the bottom half, so...
1: You're three.
4: Bottom middle?
3: Not the youngest, but I'm...
1: So right. you're
4: second youngest.
3: Second youngest, yeah.
1: Okay, so you're number three.
3: Yep.
4: Yeah.
1: Okay.
3: Number three.
1: All right. So they always say the birth order affects your personality. And it's really oddly weird how it's really kind of true. Christy, for me, firstborn children are known to be perfectionists, goal-oriented, and self-reliant, and are yet sometimes criticized for being self-centered, rigid, and overly critical, among other things. Why are you guys laughing?
3: Is that you?
4: No reason.
1: No reason. No reason at all. Okay, hang on. And now, Tori, you're an only child, right?
3: Yes.
1: Okay, all right. Well, hang on.
4: That just means she's the boss.
1: Only children are very similar to the eldest children. So what I just read off.
2: What you just read, I was like, well, that's kind of me.
1: Yeah, but that's you, right? Do you feel like you?
2: Well, you and I are very similar. Yeah. It's like, Christy and I have like so many similarities, but I feel like you and I like definitely have a lot of those same similarities.
1: Because because you're the only, I'm the first. The middle kids are mediators.
4: Mm-hmm.
1: Oh my goodness, isn't that the truth?
4: Roger that.
2: Oh my God.
1: Man. And what else do? They
4: coordinators.
1: They like to avoid conflict. They are people oriented, mm-hmm. But can be free spirited and secretive.
4: Yeah.
1: So
3: free spirited.
1: That describes you guys, I think. If you're the last born child, too bad. No, I'm kidding. Last born child described as outgoing, affectionate, and charming people who can sometimes be manipulative and attention getting.
4: Needy came to mind.
0: Yeah. 92.5.
3: I think because I'm like second to youngest, I can feel both sides.
1: So you feel a little bit of that?
3: I feel both sides.
1: Okay, so you're a little bit of the last born.
3: Yeah.
1: The manipulative part.
3: No.
1: The charming part. Do you like the charming part? The charming part.
4: Sam is very charming
3: and outgoing. Yes. That's where I've pulled in.
2: And you just, like, people love you because you're just so open and genuine.
3: I try.
4: And I think middle people are fixers.
3: Yes.
4: We're definitely fixers.
3: Yeah.
2: Yes.
1: It's so true because it's the middle kids really are the mediators. I mean, I see that over and over and over again.
2: Yeah.
1: And with Christy, I know for sure. I mean, you're always like connecting the elder to the last born. And it's a hard job.
3: So somebody's got to
1: do it.
0: This is the best of Jagger and Christy weekend.

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3: 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Security outside the door, always with you. 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And, you know, you were never alone unless you were in your bedroom.
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1: George Clinton.
2: I mean, Tommy Dawkins, they sampled the ambience from the... I mean, it's obvious, too. You can actually hear it. And that's the echo from Tommy Dawg. And it is also the step song for fraternities and stuff, the Q-Dogs. I mean, it's their national anthem. And to me, when I first did it, I never thought it would be the record that it was, or that it is.

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0: This is the best of Jagger and Christie, weekend edition.
1: Christie, when you were in your babysitting years, do you remember how much money you used to get to babysit an hour?
2: Well, it started out at like $2 an hour.
1: Right, yeah, okay.
2: And then I think at the end of my run, I was up to $5 an hour.
1: Wow.
3: That's good.
1: Yeah,
3: that's not bad. Really good.
2: Sam, I was a good babysitter.
1: Sam, do you remember what you got an hour?
3: When I was floating around 6-7.
1: 6-7? Yeah.
3: And maybe an ice cream.
2: Ah.
1: Oh, so what do you mean? So they would give you an ice cream?
3: No, they would take me out to ice cream.
1: Oh, they would take you out for ice cream. Oh, that's nice.
3: That's a good handoff there.
1: I think I made like three, maybe four. But listen to this. There's such a demand now for childcare because the pandemic is easing and people are going back to work and date nights and all that stuff.
3: Uh-huh.
1: People are really like hurting for babysitters. There's a website called care.com. They've done some figuring here. They say babysitters now charge more than $18 an hour.
2: Oh, my God. How bad do you want to go somewhere?
3: I know.
1: Right? And what are you going to do? I mean, you want to go. So
3: yeah.
1: That's up from $14 in 2020. Some teens even say they have bumped their rates as high as $35 an hour.
2: That's insane.
3: That's crazy. You know, I know a couple of people that make good money babysitting.
1: Yeah, bro.
3: Like, if it's one kid, it's one thing, and then it's two kids. Like, they're making bank.
1: Yeah.
3: And I was like, oh.
2: I don't know if it's right if you add on but per kid.
3: Yeah. Well, yeah, I see people that do. They have like their rates out. But that's if you know, if you're cooking for them, you know.
1: Sure,
3: like,
1: right, yeah.
3: If you like have those kind of specialties, I think that's, you know, I'd pay them more.
1: $35 an hour. That's insane.
3: A whole lot of money.
1: And then there's also parents say they're also they have enhanced perks, sort of like the ice cream thing that you had. They're like letting the babysitters take whatever they want from the fridge or letting them order from DoorDash or whatever.
2: Oh,
1: they want.
2: DoorDash. Oh, that's nice.
3: That's a pretty good ad. I'll take that over my ice
1: cream. That's not bad, right?
0: Magic 92.5 traffic.
1: Tori, what did you make when you babysat?
4: I don't remember.
1: I know, but it wasn't.
4: I didn't do a lot of babysitting.
1: Not a lot,
4: I don't think there were a lot of kids really. There were kids like my age in my neighborhood, but I don't remember little kids.
1: Yeah.
4: Maybe a couple of times.
1: Would you go back to babysitting for $35 an hour?
4: No.
1: No.
4: I would dog sit for free. But
1: there you go. Perfect. I love
0: this. This is the best of Jagger and Christie weekend edition.

0: of the Roses.
1: It's War of the Roses. You can get on the website at magic925.com. Let's see what's going on. We'll try to get to the bottom of it. We have Leticia on the phone this morning. Good morning, Leticia.
2: Good morning.
1: Okay, so you want us to call up. This is your husband, Ernie, right?
2: Well, he's not technically my husband anymore. We were married for 18 years.
1: Okay.
2: And we got divorced because he cheated on me. But then about 3 years ago, we started seeing each other again after being apart for 2 years. We just really missed each other.
1: Sure.
2: When we got divorced, there were all these signs that he was cheating on me, and then one day he just fessed up.
1: Okay.
2: You know, I was finding little clues here and there, you know, like
1: sure.
2: weird receipts for things that we didn't do together that seemed romantic and things like that.
1: Right.
2: And so lately, he's just been unavailable a lot. Like, he doesn't need me anymore, you know? And so I don't know if I'm paranoid or if he is actually cheating.
1: Oh, boy.
2: Because I'm traumatized by when he last cheated on me.
1: Well, sure. And anybody would. And so you think that he is going back to his old ways, even though he makes you think that he wants to work something out.
2: Yeah.
1: Okay. Well, here's what we can do. We can call up Ernie. It's pretty simple. We'll offer him a dozen very romantic roses that he can send to anybody that he wants. And then we'll just see what name he gives. We hope that he says Leticia. So let's see what happens here.

0: Hello?
1: Hi there. Can I please speak to Ernie?
0: Speaking.
1: Good morning, Ernie. My name is Abby, and I'm calling from Petal Party City. It's our new flower shop that we just opened up over here in La Mesa. Since we're a brand new shop, we're really trying to get our name out there for people that are looking for a florist. So we're actually doing this one-time promotional offer where we want to give you a dozen red romantic roses. And with these, you actually get to send them to whoever you'd like anywhere in San Diego County. All we ask for if you do choose to accept this promotion is that you tell your friends, family, and coworkers about us.
0: Okay.
1: Perfect. Awesome. So let's just start off with the name of who you want to send these roses to.
0: Send them to a woman named Diana.
1: Okay, to Diana. And there's room on here for a message. What would you like to say to Diana?
0: The message. This is embarrassing. Wear something special this weekend. Ernie.
2: Okay. Ernie, it's Jagger and Christy at Magic 92.5. It's a thing we do called War of the Roses. Letitia wanted us to call you. Say hello to Letitia. She heard the whole thing.
3: Yeah, I did.
0: I'm sorry, Letty.
3: I feel so stupid. I'm sorry, my head is spinning, and I'm like really embarrassed that I did this right now, but I'm also really glad I got the answer.
0: I should have told you. I'm so sorry. I'm so sorry. I should have told you. I should have ended this form, but I should have told you.
3: I mean, you're saying I should have ended this. I don't think I should have given you another chance to begin with.
0: You shouldn't have. I'm looking at myself now, and I don't deserve it. I'm really sorry.
3: You know what just really sucks about this? I love you so much that, like, I don't even want to be mad at you.
0: I love you too, Lati. I love you too. I'm so sorry. I'm so sorry. I don't know why I keep doing this. I don't know why
3: I gotta go to therapy or something. Like, why? Why did I go back to you? Why do I want this?
0: I'm so sorry.
3: Oh, my gosh. I just don't think I'm ready to. We're on the radio. I'm not ready to talk about this. I'm not thinking rationally. Like, I just love you, and I feel like forgiving you, and that's the stupidest thing ever, and I don't want to do that. I need to go. I don't need to be with you.
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5: When we do the acapella, Never Gonna Get It, that wasn't originally there. We were doing this sort of like party chant. Get up off of that thing.
4: Oh, that's right. That's right.
5: And, you know, as a group. And I just thought, I don't like that. And so I told our producer. So he listened to it and he thought about it and he went back in and said, okay, here's what we're gonna do. And he broke down the Never Gonna Get It, Never Gonna Get It. And, you know, yeah. We went back in and redid that. And that was like, that's it.
6: That's it.
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6: In the Chamber of Deputies, we have taken the first step to organize the pension system in the public sector. With the reform of Article 127 of the Constitution, no public servant will be able to receive a pension that exceeds half of the remuneration of the President of the Republic. With this, the we put an end to excesses of the past and a responsible use of public resources is guaranteed. Chamber of Deputies, 66th Legislature, Sovereignty and Social Justice.
0: California, Mexico. Injured? Demand justice. Demand Juro-X.

0: This is the best of Jagger and Christie, weekend edition.
1: Let's talk to parents right now who have kids between the ages of 13 and 19. Mm-hmm. This is kind of interesting because they surveyed about 1,000 parents and asked them questions about kids and their essential life skills, and did they know how to do them or not?
2: Good question.
1: And I'm not, it seems like it's not any better or worse than it used to be when we were growing up. 29% said their kids could not make a bed.
3: Oh, I had to make my bed growing up.
4: It's the fitted sheet. That's what it is.
1: The fitted, right?
2: I always just made my bed fast, and I still do. That's why he makes the bed.
4: Yeah, I like making my bed, to be honest.
1: Yeah, I have a problem with making beds. Why? I am a perfectionist, Dad.
2: He's very good at making beds.
1: I have to be perfect. But
2: he doesn't like it when I make the bed.
1: No,
2: He shushes me out of the room.
1: Get out of the way.
4: I got it.
2: And I'm like, okay.
1: I like the sheets nice and tight, you know, and the fold at the bottom. So when you slide in, it's like getting in a burrito at night. You know, 41% would struggle to iron a shirt. Man, I got to tell you, I could not iron a thing when I was a kid.
2: No, I
1: were you about in that
2: I got
1: same boat?
2: Ironing skills.
1: I do.
2: Well, you know, my mom just ironed everything.
1: Yeah, mm-hmm.
2: And she wouldn't let us go out of the house if we had a wrinkled shirt.
1: No, and that, you know what? You're right. There was back in the day, you ironed everything.
2: Yeah. I still don't like to go out of the house with a wrinkled shirt.
1: Mm-hmm. Oh, I hated when I had creases in my blue jeans. I was like, Mom, you don't have to iron.
2: I know.
1: Jeans.
2: She did that, too. That was a battle.
1: Like,
2: do not crease my jeans.
4: Also, if you do it, you should also always use the ironing board, because I've done it lazily. I'll just iron this on the bed, and it fell on my arm.
1: Oh, way to go, God. Sam.
4: Yeah, I learned from that. I was young, very young.
1: Or I'll just lay a towel on something and iron on whatever. Yeah, that doesn't work either. Let's see. Almost 31% don't think their kids could fold sheets or close properly. I can't fold sheets today either. And you're right, Sam. It's the fitted thing. I don't know how in the world anyone can
2: fold. I know how to
1: do
2: it.
4: It's so hard.
2: I learned from Martha Stewart.
1: Is that how you learn?
4: Oh.
1: Is there a quick secret you can tell us or no? Or is it complicated?
2: Well, you just tuck the little fitted edges together and fold, fold, fold. And then what you do to get it to work out is you half in, then fold over. Did that make sense?
1: No.
2: You fold, if you have kind of a little long, you know, sheet in front of you that you folded, you fold half in, so the fitted part is on the inside. You fold the other half in to meet it, and then you fold one more time, and the fitted part is all on the inside, and it's not messy.
1: Remember the Peanuts TV shows, and the teacher would talk, and it was like, womp, womp, womp, womp, womp, womp, womp, womp, womp, womp.
4: I'm a visual learner. I need to see a video, please.
2: Okay. Next time I fold the sheets, Jagger,
4: record, yep.
1: 23% admitted they don't think their teens could vacuum a room. That I could
4: come
1: do.
4: Come on.
2: That's ineptness on the part of the parents.
1: Yeah, I agree, because they just said, here, just hit it and go. That
2: you know,
1: I could
2: you
1: do.
2: Want something here. Yeah. Push this thing around.
4: Yes.
1: This also might be the parents' fault, too. 19% of the kids never take the trash out. Can you imagine?
2: Yeah.
1: That was like the one thing we had to do all the time was take the trash out. So
2: the one thing?
1: Well, maybe two
2: things. And now you still roll your eyes when you have to do it.
1: I know, but I do it though, right? I do it. And today was trash day.
4: I was going to say Thursday's trash day.
1: Thursday's trash day. They're out there.
2: But Sam, those are trash
1: on the other days. Hand, 67% of parents admitted that they're still missing some domestic life skills. Ooh. 7 in 10 confessed that thinking about how little they knew as a teen, they are amazed that they managed to grow up competent. When you think back, and 60% feel that they were lacking essential skills when they left the home. And I don't think you really learned to iron sheets. You didn't learn to iron clothes. You didn't learn how to fold stuff until you left the house.
2: Oh, baloney.
4: My mom was very stern on those things before we left.
2: You're coming from a guy's perspective over there.
1: You know, it was all brothers for me. It was all guys. And you had all sisters, right?
2: Well, I had all sisters. And so, you know, my dad made us do chores that boys would do.
1: Mm-hmm.
2: So
1: got it. Right.
2: We are
4: well-rounded. Yes.
2: We are well-rounded in our skills.
1: I was so impressed that Christie could mow a lawn.
0: This is the best of Jagger and Christie, weekend edition.

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3: My Love, and I remember having a lot of fun with that song in the studio.
4: When we do the acapella, Never Gonna Get It, that wasn't originally there. We were doing this sort of like party chant. Get up off of that thing.
3: Oh, that's right. That's right.
4: And, you know, as a group, and I just thought, I don't like that. And so I told our producer. So he listened to it, and he thought about it, and he went back in and said, okay, here's what we're going to do. And he broke down the Never Gonna Get It, Never Gonna Get It. And, you know, yeah. We went back in and redid that, and that was like, that's it.
5: That's it.
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0: This is the best of Jagger and Christy, weekend edition.
1: This morning, they've now come out with a list of the year's worst passwords.
2: Oh, no.
1: People are using them.
2: Oh,
1: so,
2: okay.
1: If you're using any of these, you should probably stop immediately. let's see. Once again, the two most common passwords are...
2: 1, 2, 3, 4, 5, 6.
1: That's it. That's number one. You know what the other one is?
3: Password 1, 2, 3, 4, 5, 6.
1: No, that's not a bad one. It's just password.
2: Oh.
1: So, okay, So
2: I don't think I've ever used that one.
1: No?
3: I have.
1: This also doesn't work. If you use password and make the zero an O. I mean, make the O a zero.
2: Oh.
1: That's another bad one.
2: What if you used word pass?
1: Only if you make the O a zero.
2: Word pass 1, 2, 3.
1: Let's see. Other common bad ones are 1, 1, 1, 1, 1, 1.
2: Because nobody will think of that.
1: No, nobody. QWERTY.
2: Oh, like a QWERTY keyboard.
1: QWERTY keyboard, yeah. This is weird. Sunshine?
2: Oh, that's good.
3: Yeah. Maybe where there isn't sunshine, they put sunshine.
1: Maybe.
2: Yeah. I like it.
1: Another common bad one is a lot of people use football. Mm. A lot of people use soccer.
2: Never use either of those.
1: Monkey? Anybody use monkey?
2: Monkey. I think I used... No, I never used monkey. Right.
1: How about password one is also... It came in the top.
2: Genius.
1: Yeah. Let me in. Although let me in is a great password. Let me in. Let me in. Boo-boo. Superman. And cookie and muffin, all
2: what?
1: Bad passwords.
2: Really?
1: Yeah.
0: Magic 92.5.
3: Traffic. No, I haven't. Kind of.
1: Why is it that, why have we not fixed the password problem yet? All these years, we've not had the internet. Isn't there a better way to do a password?
2: Well, maybe now that you can high-five and pay for stuff, you'll be able to just like...
1: high-five your monitor?
2: Yeah, just telepathically tell your computer what your password
3: That's
2: is.
3: That's what I'm thinking. I want that way.
1: Now we're on the right track. Telepathically.
2: Yep.
0: This is the best of Jagger and Christy, weekend edition.

0: It's War of the Roses. You can get on the website at magic925.com. Let us know what's going on. We'll try to get to the bottom of it. We have Leticia on the phone this morning. Good morning, Leticia.
1: Good morning.
0: Okay, so you want us to call up. This is your husband, Ernie, right?
1: Well, he's not technically my husband anymore. We were married for 18 years.
0: Okay.
1: And we got divorced because he cheated on me. But then about 3 years ago, we started seeing each other again after being apart for 2 years. We just really missed each other.
0: Sure.
1: When we got divorced, there were all these signs that he was cheating on me, and then one day he just fessed up.
0: Okay.
1: You know, I was finding little clues here and there, you know, like weird receipts for things that we didn't do together that seemed romantic and things like that.
0: Right.
1: And so lately, he's just been unavailable a lot. Like, he doesn't need me anymore, you know?
0: Hmm.
1: And so I don't know if I'm paranoid or if he is actually cheating.
0: Oh,
1: boy. Because I'm traumatized by when he last cheated on me.
0: Well, sure, and anybody would. And so you think that he is going back to his old ways, even though he makes you think that he wants to work something out.
1: Yeah.
0: Okay. Well, here's what we can do. We can call up Ernie. It's pretty simple. We'll offer him a dozen very romantic roses that he can send to anybody that he wants, and then we'll just see what name he gives. We hope that he says Leticia, so let's see what happens here.

0: Hello?
1: Hi there. Can I please speak to Ernie?
0: Speaking.
1: Good morning, Ernie. My name is Abby, and I'm calling from Petal Party City. It's our new flower shop that we just opened up over here in La Mesa. Since we're a brand new shop, we're really trying to get our name out there for people that are looking for a florist. So we're actually doing this one-time promotional offer where we want to give you a dozen red romantic roses. And with these, you actually get to send them to whoever you'd like anywhere in San Diego County. All we ask for, if you do choose to accept this promotion, is that you tell your friends, family, and coworkers about us.
0: Okay.
1: Perfect. Awesome. So let's just start off with the name of who you want to send these roses to.
0: Send them to a woman named Diana.
1: Okay, to Diana. And there's room on here for a message. What would you like to say to Diana?
0: The message. This is embarrassing. Wear something special this weekend. Ernie.
2: Okay. Ernie, it's Jagger and Christy at Magic 92.5. It's a thing we do called War of the Roses. Letitia wanted us to call you. Say hello to Letitia. She heard the whole thing.
3: Yeah, I did.
0: I'm sorry, Letty.
3: I feel so stupid. I'm sorry, my head is spinning, and I'm like really embarrassed that I did this right now, but I'm also really glad I got the answer.
0: I should have told you. I'm so sorry. I should have told you. I should have ended this form, but I should have told you.
3: I mean, you're saying I should have ended this. I don't think

0: should have given you another chance to begin with.
1: You shouldn't have. I'm looking at myself now, and I don't deserve it. I'm really sorry.
0: You know what? You know what just really sucks about this? I love you so much that, like, I don't even want to be mad at you.
1: I love you too, Lati. I love you too. I'm so sorry. I'm so sorry. I don't know why I keep doing this. I don't know why I...
0: I gotta go to therapy or something. Like, why? Why did I go back to you? Why do I want this?
1: I'm so sorry.
0: Oh, my gosh. I just don't think I'm ready to, we're on the radio, I'm not ready to talk about this, I'm not thinking rationally, like, I just love you, and I feel like forgiving you, and that's the stupidest thing ever, and I don't want to do that. I need to go. I don't need to be with you.
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0: You love how he's always so handy.
2: 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New garbage disposal is officially installed.
0: You love his jokes.
3: 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Great food, but no atmosphere. 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
2: You know, I never want to condescend. 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You know, they just think, oh, they like anything. 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But if it doesn't move me, then I don't think it's worthy enough to put out there and move someone else. You know what I mean? Like, it has to be something that is something that I need personally. That's my barometer for whether or not it's good for the people. Not just anything. 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You know, that I can't use that barometer. That doesn't work with me.
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1: At the Chamber of Deputies, we work to strengthen the culture in our country with the approval of the new federal law of film and audiovisual media. Mexican films will have a 14-day exhibition run. Also, digital platforms must have a section for Mexican content. This law promotes the production, distribution, exhibition, and preservation of cinematographic and audiovisual works made in our country. Chamber of Deputies, 66th Legislature, Sovereignty and Social Justice.
11: Cinema is culture, identity, and memory. That is why the Senate of the Republic approved the new federal law on cinema and audiovisual arts, which recognizes cinema as a cultural right. With this, the exhibition of national films will be expanded. Independent productions and works in indigenous languages will be promoted. Tax incentives will be established for works made in the country, and dubbing actors and actresses will be protected against the use of artificial intelligence. 66th Legislature, Senate of the Republic.
0: Injured? Demand justice. Demand Jurowitz. 855. 855-

0: is the best of Jagger and Christy, weekend edition.
1: It's always interesting to see what babies' names are popular for any given year. And they change a lot. And I know that, you know, Christy and I, we have animals and pets, and picking a name for them is hard.
2: I can't even imagine.
1: It's like getting a tattoo.
2: A child.
1: Yeah, it's like, I mean, once you go for it, that's it, right? And they have no choice in it.
2: Yep.
1: It's either they like it or they don't. So here are the five boys' names that people are searching for. And I kind of like these. Silas. That's kind of cool.
3: Silas. Justin Timberlake has a son named Silas.
1: Who does he?
3: Oh, yes, cool. He does.
1: Maybe that's why that one's trending. Uh-huh. How do you like this one? This is a strong name. Atticus.
2: Oh, yeah. For sure.
1: Atticus.
4: The strongest.
3: Wow. Attaboy. Atticus.
1: Atticus.
3: What do you call him for short?
1: Addy.
3: Addy.
2: Addy. I can hear that.
1: Addy. Addy. Arlo.
3: Oh.
2: Arlo.
1: Arlo to me.
3: Famous singer Arlo Guthrie.
1: Guthrie. Yeah, that's only Arlo I've never known. Mm. When I see the word Arlo, it looks like people haven't not finished spelling it. A-R-L-O. Is there something else?
3: Hello.
1: Yeah, Arlo. Theodore. Not wild about that one.
4: Theodore.
1: What's short for Theodore?
3: Bill?
1: Teddy. William?
3: Teddy.
1: Teddy. Wait. Teddy.
4: Oh, yes.
1: That's right, Teddy.
4: I see the chipmunk.
1: Teddy. Uh-huh. And then Finn wraps up. I like Finn.
4: I like Finn.
3: Finn's been around for a while.
1: Finn's a cool name. I like Finn. Finn would be a good dog's name, too.
3: You know, the ones that I hear a lot and seem like I know people who is Jaden.
2: Yep.
1: Yeah.
3: Caden.
1: I see, or Jalen. I see a lot of Jalen. Jalen's, yeah.
3: That's a very popular name right now.
1: On the girl's side, the five popular names are Luna.
2: Cute.
3: Okay.
2: Very dog-like.
3: That's exactly what I think of.
1: That's because Javier's dog's name is Luna. That's
2: and
1: why
2: I also have my boyfriend's dad's dog's name is Luna.
1: It's a dog name.
3: No, there is tons of Lunas.
2: Yeah, there is.
1: This is kind of cool. I don't know how to, I'm not sure how to pronounce it, really. I think it's Maeve. M-A-E-V-E. M-A-E-V-E.
2: Maeve. Well, I've never heard that.
1: That's cool, though, isn't it?
2: Yeah.
3: I like the name Maylin.
2: Maylin's cute. I've heard that.
3: Yeah, I like that name.
1: How about Aurora for a girl? That's kind of nice.
2: Sleeping Beauty. Okay.
1: Isla.
3: Isla. Very popular. Oh. Nick Smith's daughter is Isla.
1: Mm-hmm. Here's another one I've never heard. Wrapping up the top five, Aurelia. Aurelia. A-U-R-E-L-I-A.
3: That's a new one for me. You know, I would have thought that Ella would have been on that list.
1: Yeah, yes. Ella's a good one, too. Ella's good.
3: Ella is a big name
1: for
3: girls right now.
1: There's also Samantha.
2: Ayo. Uh-huh.
1: Christy.
2: Ayo.
1: Uh-huh. Jagger.
4: Ooh.
1: And Tori.
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3: Well, you really are Victoria, are you not?
5: I was born with the name Victoria, but the day I was born, my grandmother was like, oh, that's too long of a name for that little kid. Let's call her Tori.
2: I love that.
1: Your name is bigger than you are.
5: Yeah.
1: It's very, it's very proper, though.
5: Yeah.
1: Victoria.
2: It's so, are you royal?
5: She's like so opposite. Opposite of me.
1: That's not what I was going. That's not what I meant.
2: Victoria.
1: That's not what I meant.
3: You know, the other name I like for girls is Tess.
1: Tess is cool.
5: That's a great name. That's good. That's pretty. I like Tess.
3: That's
5: a great name.
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3: You know, we kind of felt like, you know, I'll Make Love to You at the beginning. We felt it was on a kind of the same vein as End of the Road, and we wanted to try to give our fans a little something different, and kind of got our arm twisted by, you know, the record company execs and Mike Bivens and a couple other people who said, nah, you got to do this record, you got to do this record. And I'll Make Love to You is one of those songs that, you know, is inspiring to a lot of different people in a lot of different walks of life.
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4: Alito Moreno, president, speaks.
10: I want to make you a question, and I want you to answer it with total honesty. In Mexico, is there more crime? Yes or no? Do you feel safer than before? Yes or no? Are you afraid when your children go out on the streets alone? Yes or no? If you disagree with what is happening, it is time to defend Mexico. Join the Defenders of Mexico. Are you in or are you out? PRI, the Party of Mexico.
17: How are you, friend?
18: We're getting there. Luisito has a job, and my husband is doing really good driving since gas prices haven't gone up.
17: That's great.
18: My husband's salary increased again. In the last year, 669,000 jobs were created, and the price of fuel is maintained under 24 pesos, and in the last 7 years, more than 13 million people got out of poverty. Honesty gives results, and our economy keeps advancing. Government of Mexico.
19: All the producers realize the benefit we receive. More than 42 million people receive a well-being program because honesty and love for the people give results. Government of Mexico.
20: This program is public, unrelated to any political party, and its use for purposes other than social development is prohibited.

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1: Hey, I came across a list. Here's the title of the list. If you've ever done any of these things, you're officially old.
2: So I'm
1: just going to go out on a limb here and say that Producer Sam has probably never done any of these things.
3: I don't know that.
1: That's true. I don't know that.
4: don't judge her before you give the facts.
3: Give me a chance.
1: Okay, here we go. Having to get up to turn the TV channel.
3: I did.
4: You did?
1: For your parents.
3: No, I changed my channels. Yeah. Okay.
1: You were without the remote. You remember
3: without
1: TVs?
3: Yes.
1: You had to click. Okay.
3: Yep.
1: All right. Mm-hmm. Okay, I stand corrected.
4: There's one.
1: Drove a car that needed two keys, one to unlock it and the other one for the ignition.
4: Remember that?
1: Yes.
3: I remember my dad having to do that, though.
4: Yeah.
1: We still have a Volkswagen Bug.
3: Oh, yes.
4: No, we gave it away.
1: Oh, that's right. We had two keys. Two keys to unlock the door and one to start the ignition.
3: Okay. Uh-huh. Yeah, I never personally
4: did that. And you always
3: put
4: the wrong one in first, so you had to put a color code thing.
1: Always. Remember you get the plastic things you could put on the top?
4: Uh-huh. Yeah. Tell which was which.
1: Okay, you know, you're officially old if you've ever yelled, "Get off the internet, I need to use the phone."
3: I would yell that to my sisters.
1: Yeah, see?
3: I have to do my project.
4: Yeah.
1: Waited days for your pictures to develop, only to find out they are all dumb. You know, you would take it in and you would wait. It took like 2-3 days for them, and then you'd get them all back. And you're mm-hmm. like, oh, I have my thumb over the lens on every single picture.
3: We'd go to Costco. My mom would go to Costco.
4: Yeah. We've learned so much.
3: Yes.
1: Does anybody remember AskJeeves.com?
4: Yes, I remember AskJeeves.
3: Right? I do, too.
1: Oh, my goodness.
4: J-E-E-V-E-S.
3: Yep.
1: It was like the original Siri, I think. Except
4: yes.
1: for you had to actually type it in.
4: The Siri before Siri. They could have actually named Siri Jeeves.
3: Jeeves, yeah.
1: You're officially old if you've ever waited hours for a song to download.
3: Hours?
1: Yeah, remember waiting for songs? Over the phone.
4: Remember Napster?
3: Oh, yeah,
1: Napster. That was illegal, wasn't it? I can't remember.
4: Well, they claimed it illegal.
1: You're old if you printed out directions, then only got immediately lost.
3: I did MapQuest.
1: Yeah, MapQuest, yeah. There you go.
4: Everybody had a Thomas Brothers guide.
3: That one's out of my time.
1: Let's see, if you ever fished the newspaper out of the recycling bin to find movie times. Do you remember a movie phone?
4: There was a movie phone. You would just call it, and it would give you the listings.
3: Oh, that's so cool.
1: Tori, you remember movie phone?
5: Yeah, I do. Totally do.
1: Yeah, the guy who did that made a fortune.
3: Nice.
1: I don't remember how it worked now. You would call it up, and then I think you could punch in your area code or whatever, and then it would give you theaters near you.
5: That was so cool.
1: I know.
5: Now you can
1: just
5: ask Alexa. I love that.
1: Exactly.
4: I know. It was like the predecessor to Alexa.
1: Oh, remember when we thought we were so cool because you could pick up the phone and find what time it was? You could dial
5: the time.
3: Never did that.
1: Time and temperature.
5: Remember, it was like, it was an easy number that I can't remember.
4: 1234. Something 1234.
5: Yeah.
1: And Christy, wasn't there a, I remember years ago we even called it. Wasn't there a number we could call that called the library and you could ask the lady like any question?
4: Yep.
3: It
4: was like
5: how about 311
4: or something.
5: There was 411. 411. Information.
1: Oh, yeah, that's right. I forgot about that. Yeah.
4: But there was a library phone, too.
1: You're old if you've carefully unfolded the lyric book from a cassette so you can learn the words to the song.
4: Yes, of course.
5: Totally. And the artwork.
1: I miss the artwork on the album.
5: I know,
1: me too.
5: Magic
0: 92.5.
5: What are you trying to say? Wait a minute. I'm agreeing. I know all this stuff.
3: I got half of these.
1: You're supposed to say no to Sam. You did pretty good.
3: I did pretty well.
1: You did pretty good.
4: Well, and you know, Tori, it just is really illustrates how quickly technology has progressed.
1: Yes.
5: Yeah, it's so.
4: Let's look at it that way.
5: You're so right. But I kind of love that we were around before cell phones, before internet, all that, because it's been really fun to watch it progress.
1: It's true.
5: Cool.
1: Remember,
5: I love it.
1: There used to be a time when there were no ATMs, when you actually used cash. Remember that? You'd have to go into the bank to get like money.
5: You
1: couldn't just like drive through the thing and grab like $20 to go eat dinner or whatever.
5: You know,
4: somebody brought up to me MP3 yesterday, MP3s. And it's like that was like a blip. Remember an MP3?
1: MP3. Yeah. That MP3.com also was a website where there were songs, I think.
5: Does that still exist?
1: I don't think so.
4: I don't know.
1: I think all that became illegal or something.
4: Yeah. It was here and gone.
3: Yeah.
0: This is the Best of Jagger and Christie Weekend Edition.

0: Roses.
1: It's War of the Roses. You can get on the website at magic925.com. Let's see what's going on. We'll try to get to the bottom of it. We have Leticia on the phone this morning. Good morning, Leticia.
2: Good morning.
1: Okay, so you want us to call up. This is your husband, Ernie, right?
2: Well, he's not technically my husband anymore. We were married for 18 years.
1: Okay.
2: And we got divorced because he cheated on me. But then about 3 years ago, we started seeing each other again after being apart for 2 years. We just really missed each other.
1: Sure.
2: When we got divorced, there were all these signs that he was cheating on me, and then one day he just fessed up.
1: Okay.
2: You know, I was finding little clues here and there, you know, like
1: sure.
2: weird receipts for things that we didn't do together that seemed romantic and things like that.
1: Right.
2: And so lately, he's just been unavailable a lot. Like, he doesn't need me anymore, you know?
1: Hmm.
2: And so I don't know if I'm paranoid or if he is actually cheating.
1: Oh,
2: boy. Because I'm traumatized by when he last cheated on me.
1: Well, sure, and anybody would. And so you think that he is going back to his old ways, even though he makes you think that he wants to work something out.
2: Yeah.
1: Okay. Well, here's what we can do. We can call up Ernie. It's pretty simple. We'll offer him a dozen very romantic roses that he can send to anybody that he wants, and then we'll just see what name he gives. We hope that he says Leticia, so let's see what happens here.

0: Hello?
1: Hi there. Can I please speak to Ernie?
0: Speaking.
1: Good morning, Ernie. My name is Abby, and I'm calling from Petal Party City. It's our new flower shop that we just opened up over here in La Mesa. Since we're a brand new shop, we're really trying to get our name out there for people that are looking for a florist. So we're actually doing this one-time promotional offer where we want to give you a dozen red romantic roses. And with these, you actually get to send them to whoever you'd like anywhere in San Diego County. All we ask for if you do choose to accept this promotion is that you tell your friends, family, and coworkers about us.
0: Okay.
1: Perfect. Awesome. So let's just start off with the name of who you want to send these roses to.
0: Send them to a woman named Diana.
1: Okay, to Diana. And there's room on here for a message. What would you like to say to Diana?
0: The message... this is embarrassing. Wear something special this weekend. Ernie.
2: Okay. Ernie, it's Jagger and Christy at Magic 92.5. It's a thing we do called War of the Roses. Letitia wanted us to call you. Say hello to Letitia. She heard the whole thing.
3: Yeah, I did.
0: I'm sorry, Letty.
3: I feel so stupid. I'm sorry. My head is spinning, and I'm like really embarrassed that I did this right now, but I'm also really glad I got the answer.
0: I should have told you. I'm so sorry. I should have told you. I should have ended this form, but I should have told you.
3: I mean, you're saying I should have ended this. I don't think I should have given you another chance to begin with.
0: You shouldn't have. I'm looking at myself now, and I don't deserve it. I'm really sorry.
3: You know what? You know what just really sucks about this? I love you so much that like I don't even want to be mad at you.
0: I love you too, Letty. I love you too. I'm so sorry. I'm so sorry. I don't know why I keep doing this. I don't know why I
3: gotta go to therapy or something. Like, why? Why did I go back to you? Why do I want this?
0: I'm so sorry.
3: Oh, my God. I just don't think I'm ready to... we're on the radio. I'm not ready to talk about this. I'm not thinking rationally. I just love you, and I feel like forgiving you, and that's the stupidest thing ever, and I don't want to do that. I need to go. I don't need to be with you.
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3: A friend of our record producer, Michael Schultz, the director of the movie Car Wash, and our producer, Norman Whitfield, got together and decided that they wanted to do a soundtrack, and we were assigned to Norman Whitfield. 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

0: This is the best of Jagger and Christy, weekend edition.
1: This should be fun. Came across a thing, it's called Things That I Have Never Done.
2: Ah.
1: Let's see how we all do with some of this.
2: All right.
1: Things I have never done. I have never seen a Harry Potter movie, Mamma Mia, or Downton Abbey.
3: I did those.
1: I have never seen any of them.
2: I haven't seen Mamma Mia.
1: No,
3: Mamma Mia. Oh, it's really good.
2: It's in Greece, right?
3: Yeah.
1: It's a musical.
2: It's a musical. That's what I've heard.
3: but it's really good.
2: I've heard good things about it.
3: It's uplifting.
2: Okay.
3: If you want to be uplifted, watch Mamma Mia.
2: Okay. Right.
1: Let's see. How about this one? I've never been to a hen or bachelorette party.
2: I went to my first, actually, this year.
1: Did you?
2: I planned it.
3: That's right, you did.
2: Yes.
1: Tori, have you ever been to a bachelorette party?
4: Yes.
1: Yes, okay.
3: Yes.
1: Christy,
4: that's
1: yes.
4: That's all
1: yes.
4: I'm going to say.
1: Okay. Wow, that must have been a good one.
2: You signed an agreement.
4: That's how you do that. That's
1: right. A privacy policy NDA. On that one. I have never permed my hair.
3: Oh.
2: Is that where you make it fluffy?
1: That's where you...
3: Well, kind of. I've done that.
1: Yeah, but, no, you roll it in the curlers, so they put the chemicals on it, and it smells, and it makes your hair curl.
3: My mother permed my hair when I was a child, and I hated it. She cut it first, and I cried, and then she thought she could make it better by perming it, because she permed her hair.
1: Oh, man.
3: Stunk to high heaven. I was really gagging the entire time.
1: It really does stink. Hey, you missed me in the 80s. I had party in the back, business up front.
2: Nice.
1: And the back was permed. Oh, yeah. That was awful.
2: I need photos.
1: I've never...
3: They're out there.
1: No, there are no photos.
3: No, they're out there.
1: I've never dyed my hair anything other than standard colors.
3: That is true for me.
1: Yeah.
3: Like the color of your hair kind of
1: ish. Like brown, not like purple or green.
2: Oh, I did blue.
1: You did blue?
2: Yeah.
3: I used two colors.
1: Sam, you look good like that, though.
2: We'll do something this year.
3: Do you watch Mondo?
2: No.
3: On YouTube?
2: Uh-uh.
3: Oh, you should watch Mondo on YouTube. He's a hairdresser, and all these people send videos of them dyeing their hair in different colors.
2: I do.
3: At their houses. And then he critiques them. He's hilarious.
2: Oh, I'm going to have to.
1: Let's see. I've never been asked out on a date.
4: Well, sad.
3: Yeah. Oh.
2: Well, you're a little sentimental here.
1: Well, you're looking at him right here. I don't think I've ever been asked out
2: Christy.
1: On a date. I asked Christy out, but I don't.
4: Yeah.
1: I think.
2: I know, Christy, you got to ask him.
1: Yeah, I don't think he's ever coming to me and say, hey, you want to go out and do that? I don't think so.
2: Hey, Jagger, would you like to cross
3: the lanes?
2: That was
3: kind of mutual, don't you think? I think it was so mutual.
1: For us?
3: Yeah.
1: Oh, yeah, absolutely. Yeah. Okay, I'm going to go with that one.
2: just you.
1: I've never received a proposal of marriage.
2: I haven't.
1: Nope, Sam, not yet.
2: Not yet.
4: Not yet, Sam.
1: You're still
4: I would say not yet.
2: Nothing on my finger.
4: Not yet.
3: Well, you know.
1: I know, Christy.
3: There's Christmas.
1: Yeah. That's right. Oh, no pressure.
2: No pressure. No pressure.
3: No, I have, obviously. And and here I am.
2: Whoa.
1: I've never gone I've never gone a day in my life without crying at something.
4: Oh, no.
2: That's sad.
1: That's not good.
3: I cry every day, but I do cry at something.
1: I do, too.
4: I get emotional. I'm just like an emotional bag of tears.
2: Me too.
1: Can you?
4: I do, but like happy tears too. Like I easily get choked up. That's just me. I wear my heart on my sleeve.
1: When you go to buy cards for people at the grocery store,
4: do you
1: cry at the cards?
4: I do. I have.
1: Yeah, I have too.
4: Oh my gosh.
1: Really? I have too.
4: Mm-hmm. Oh, you have too? Yeah. Oh, yeah. Jagger, that's sweet.
1: Well, the cards, they're
2: some of them are pretty good.
1: I know.
2: Hallmark gets us.
1: Yeah. Has anybody ever seen a UFO?
3: I think I have.
4: I don't think so.
3: I can't be sure.
1: I think I have too. I think I have. When I was really young, I thought I saw one, but I'm not sure.
2: And then I mind my business.
1: Yeah. Has anybody ever changed a diaper?
3: Yes.
4: Yep.
2: I've had a little brother. I have two nieces.
3: I guess that's a no for you then?
1: I have no idea how to change a diaper. I know nothing about changing any diaper.
0: Magic 92.5.
2: You've never done it to like the, when you go to baby showers and they try to do them to the stuffed animals? Like there's games that usually they do that.
1: Sam, that's another question.
3: Have you
1: ever been to a baby shower? No, I've never been to a baby shower.
3: There's. If you're changing an actual diaper, it's not real unless the smell goes along with it. I've definitely done it.
1: Yeah.
2: I've definitely done it.
1: All right, good for you. Well, that's pretty good. How about, has anybody ever gotten an F?
3: No.
1: In school?
2: No.
4: I don't think so.
2: Then I wouldn't have been able to go home.
1: I don't know how you guys let me into this party. I'm positive I've gotten
3: an F. What did you get an F in?
1: I don't know. I'm sure I did. I'm positive I did.
4: I don't know. You don't even remember. That doesn't count.
3: Your memory is kind of
4: sketch
3: when it comes to far.
1: Okay, if I was to guess, I would say I probably got more Fs than As. That's all I can really say.
3: Really? I don't believe that.
2: You're just saying that.
3: I have your record. I am going to look up.
1: All right.
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0: Dear Old Dad, you love his advice.
1: So what you want to do is you want to hold the bat just like this.
0: You love how he's always so handy.
2: All right. New garbage disposal is officially installed.
0: You love his jokes.
3: Did you hear about the restaurant on the moon? Great food, but no atmosphere. Atmosphere, because they don't have the atmosphere. You can't.

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2: 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Then the name was changed to the New Dimensions. 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And in 1968, we changed the name to Cool and the Flames. 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So we tried to come up with something that would be hip. And so we decided, why don't we change Flame to Gang and call it Cool and the Gang? And he said, yeah, that kind of works. And that was the beginning of Cool and the Gang.
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2: In Mexico, a new era in global trade has begun, strategically connecting the ports of Coatzacoalcos, Dos Bocas, Puerto Chiapas, and Salina Cruz. The Interoceanic Corridor is a multimodal logistics platform that competes in international markets for the movement of goods. We are the shared route that drives growth and well-being in the region. Mexico moves forward as the Isthmus of Tehuantepec is transformed. Secretary of Navy, Government of Mexico. At the Chamber of Deputies, we work to strengthen the culture in our country. With the approval of the new federal law of film and audiovisual media, Mexican films will have a 14-day exhibition run. Also, digital platforms must have a section for Mexican content. This law promotes the production, distribution, exhibition, and preservation of cinematographic and audiovisual works made in our country. Chamber of Deputies, 66th Legislature, Sovereignty and Social Justice.

0: is the best of Jagger and Christy, Weekend Edition.
1: Do people actually, do you believe in love at first sight?
2: Some people do, some people don't.
3: Yeah.
1: I completely believe in it because, Christy, for me, 30 girls could walk down the hallway. The first 29, I wouldn't have even noticed.
3: Aww.
1: But the 30th would have been Christy. And I'm not sure exactly what that is. It's like you seem familiar.
2: I do. And which, so do you. And I felt that same thing.
1: That may have a little bit to do with love at first sight. And
3: yeah.
1: A survey says,
2: yeah.
3: Okay.
2: Yep.
1: Listen to this. Half of Americans say they knew their partner was the one the instant that they met him.
2: So it's pretty much like everything else in the country, half and half.
1: Half and half,
3: yes,
1: yeah.
3: I see that.
1: They surveyed 2,000 adults of all who have been with their current significant others for an average of at least 6 years. Mm-hmm. And half of those said, yeah, the instant they saw them, they knew that that was the one. They found that the typical person, I guess the other half, but it took 2 years to decide whether they wanted to be with a partner for the rest of their lives.
3: 2 years, okay.
1: So that's why the engagement, right? The engagement, you know.
3: Yeah. I'm coming up on 2 years at the end of this month, actually.
2: That's right.
3: I guess I'll know.
1: Do you want me to start asking you uncomfortable questions, Sam?
2: I did take a little pause there. I was about to start firing off. But
3: I did say that. It maybe wasn't a first look, but... when we first talked, I was like, okay.
1: Yeah.
3: This is like my other person.
2: And didn't he kind of pursue you a little bit?
3: Yeah. Yeah. And honestly, I think you kind of liked that. I thought it was. And then I felt like at first, I'm like, you don't even know me. You don't like me. And then I had my guard up, yeah. But he fought for it.
1: Good for you.
2: Yeah.
1: Didn't work, though. I do know you.
2: Yeah. And you know me.
3: Yeah, exactly.
1: That's weird because I think that's part of it is that I really thought there was something really familiar about Christy.
2: Yeah.
1: Even though I knew nothing about her. Mm-hmm. I didn't know her personality. I didn't even know what her voice sounded like, really, to be honest with you.
3: Oh, yeah.
1: But there was just something. And yeah, there's just that connection.
4: It's
1: that
4: my
1: you
4: pheromones.
1: Get.
3: There yeah, you your pheromones.
1: Exactly. I'm not sure.
5: You know that way when I met my horse. When I met my horse, it was the same thing.
1: The horse, yeah. True love, right?
5: That was it. Yeah. 13 years we've been together.
1: Look at that. And you knew the minute you saw your horse. I love that.
5: Exactly.
1: That is so good.
0: This is the best of Jagger and Christy, Weekend Edition.

0: It's War of the Roses. You can get on the website at magic925.com. Let's see what's going on. We'll try to get to the bottom of it. We have Leticia on the phone this morning. Good morning, Leticia.
1: Good morning.
0: Okay, so you want us to call up. This is your husband, Ernie, right?
1: Well, he's not technically my husband anymore. We were married for 18 years.
0: Okay.
1: And we got divorced because he cheated on me. But then about 3 years ago, we started seeing each other again after being apart for 2 years. We just really missed each other.
0: Sure.
1: When we got divorced, there were all these signs that he was cheating on me, and then one day he just fessed up.
0: Okay.
1: You know, I was finding little clues here and there, you know, like weird receipts for things that we didn't do together that seemed romantic and things like that.
0: Right.
1: And so lately, he's just been unavailable a lot. Like, he doesn't need me anymore, you know? And so I don't know if I'm paranoid or if he is actually cheating.
0: Oh, boy.
1: I'm traumatized by when he last cheated on me.
0: Well, sure, and anybody would. And so you think that he is going back to his old ways, even though he makes you think that he wants to work something out?
1: Yeah.
0: Okay. Well, here's what we can do. We can call up Ernie. It's pretty simple. We'll offer him a dozen

0: is that you tell your friends, family, and coworkers about us.
1: Okay.
0: Perfect. Awesome. So let's just start off with the name of who you want to send these roses to.
1: Send them to a woman named Diana.
0: Okay, to Diana. And there's room on here for a message. What would you like to say to Diana?
1: The message... this is embarrassing. Wear something special this weekend. Ernie.
2: Okay. Ernie, it's Jagger and Christy at Magic 92.5. It's a thing we do called War of the Roses. Letitia wanted us to call you. Say hello to Letitia. She heard the whole thing.
3: Yeah, I did.
1: I'm sorry, Letty.
3: I feel so stupid. I'm sorry, my head is spinning, and I'm like really embarrassed that I did this right now, but I'm also really glad I got the answer.
1: I should have told you. I'm so sorry. I should have told you. I should have ended this form, but I should have told you.
3: I mean, you're saying I should have ended this. I don't think I should have given you another chance to begin with.
1: You shouldn't have. I'm looking at myself now, and I don't deserve it. I'm really sorry.
3: You know what just really sucks about this? I love you so much that, like, I don't even want to be mad at you.
1: I love you too, Lati. I love you too. I'm so sorry. I'm so sorry. I don't know why I keep doing this. I don't know why
3: I gotta go to therapy or something. Like, why? Why did I go back to you? Why do I want this?
1: I'm so sorry.
3: Oh, my God. I just don't think I'm ready to, we're on the radio, I'm not ready to talk about this, I'm not thinking rationally, I just love you, and I feel like forgiving you, and that's the stupidest thing ever, and I don't want to do that. I need to go. I don't need to be with you.
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0: Injured. 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
1: Here's a couple of life-saving tips.
2: All right.
1: Find yourself in this predicament. And I'll ask you guys this first one. If you are, let's say you're driving your car, the accelerator gets stuck, or there's some other reason that your car is accelerating without you doing it.
2: Oh my God.
1: What do you do?
2: I have no idea. You reach down and try to jiggle the gas pedal. Or kick it, or
3: I would try to do a tuck and roll and roll out of the car.
1: Okay, you would roll out of a moving car.
3: I would tuck and roll.
2: can you actually turn off a vehicle while it's running?
3: I don't
2: running?
3: Know. It has to be
2: while
3: parked.
2: It's in drive.
1: That I
3: no,
1: don't know.
3: It won't.
1: Tori, you were waving. Your
4: I
1: hand.
4: Would tell the ghost to knock it off.
1: That's not right.
4: That's not it.
1: No, you actually you put the car in neutral.
3: Oh,
1: yeah.
3: Wow.
1: How about that? And then everything, your motor will race, but at least you'll slow down.
3: Oh, that means I don't have to jump out. Yeah, that's
1: no, you
3: nice.
1: Don't have to jump out of the moving car, no. Whether you're being attacked or taken, always remember to scratch the bejesus out of the person. That way you have the DNA under your nails. I've seen that in the movies.
3: Oh, I've never seen that.
2: Too many crime shows not to know that.
1: How about this? Sleep with the door closed, because if a fire happens while you're sleeping, having a door closed can leave your room almost completely untouched.
3: Huh?
1: Wow, I didn't even think of that.
3: Okay, see.
1: If you ever get lost in the woods, just stay where you are. The chances of finding your way out on your own are pretty slim, and you're just creating a bigger search area.
2: So basically, you're just supposed to wait for somebody to find you?
3: Yes. Yeah. No, Barney, not with that when I was a kid.
2: That would not work for me.
1: What do you do? Okay, here's one I know you guys know. If you're near the ocean and the water suddenly disappears, it recedes unexpectedly, what should you
2: run!
1: Do?
2: Run! Well,
1: right, because why?
2: The opposite direction, because there's a tsunami coming.
1: Very good, Christy.
3: It's
1: very
3: terrifying.
1: Good. All right, do you guys know what the purple flag at the beach means?
3: No.
1: Not
2: shark?
1: A lot of people do. I didn't know.
2: Shark?
1: What, Sam?
3: No, I go ahead.
1: Okay.
2: Shark?
1: Shark is correctly right. Purple flags at the beach mean dangerous sea life in the area.
2: I just guessed it.
1: So, did you really? Well, very good.
2: Total guess.
1: And here's another one. If you're on or close to train rails, and you know, you can, like at Del Mar, you know, when you're walking down, you see a train going by. Most people, what happens is trains move faster than they appear. So it seems like it's going to take a minute to get to you, but it does not.
3: Yeah.
1: It is right on top of you. Don't even get near it.
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3: Good to know.
4: Don't try. Just stand there and wait. You have 5 minutes. You'll be okay.
1: Exactly. Right? And you know, it's weird because if you ever see a train coming, it looks like it's, oh, that's not so bad.
3: It's not slow, yeah.
1: But
3: yeah.
1: Man, by the time it gets to you, that thing is rolling through there.
4: Yeah.
3: I always thought it just sped up right when they saw us.
2: No.
1: look, people, hit the gas.
2: It's
4: accelerator getting stuck.
1: Start
4: Ghost is in the train, too.
1: Start shoveling coal.
0: This is the best of Jagger and Christy.

0: Dear old dad, you love his advice.
1: So what you want to do is you want to hold the bat just like this.
0: You love how he's always so handy.
2: All right. New garbage disposal is officially installed.
0: You love his jokes.
3: Did you hear about the restaurant on the moon? Great food, but no atmosphere. Atmosphere, because they don't have the atmosphere. You can't breathe up there.
0: Okay, the dad jokes, not so much. But you love dad.
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7: 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And she said, Daddy, I'm sleepy. 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And I was like, that's my inspiration. And then she came back. She left for like 30 minutes. And she came back and she said, Daddy, but I love you and I love you for all my life. And that's when I came up with this.
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3: 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With it, I proudly write my present and my future. With freedom, I choose who I want to vote for the Mexico I want. Because we are a new generation that knows how to express itself and participate. If you are 18 years old, get your INE. Because with your INE, your voice will be heard. The future is written with your participation. INE. Cinema is culture, identity, and memory. That is why the Senate of the Republic approved the new federal law on cinema and audiovisual arts, which recognizes cinema as a cultural right. With this, the exhibition of national films will be expanded. Independent productions and works in indigenous languages will be promoted. Tax incentives will be established for works made in the country, and dubbing actors and actresses will be protected against the use of artificial intelligence. 66th Legislature, Senate of the Republic.
7: Soccer is also played with data and with plenty of flavor because we bring tacos to the field and to the plates of the 147,205 taco shops across Mexico. At the National Institute of Statistics and Geography, we share the passion for data. 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

and this just handed to me. Freestyle Explosion is back. I got the details, but let's get this Saturday morning off right by request. Going out to Big Pop out in Chula Vista. There's the Daz Band. But let's whip it. Good morning.

Father's Day weekend, Magic 92.5, the beat of San Diego. Shout out to all the new fathers out there. Congratulations, you made it to the next level. Go out and do something nice for your dad today. Get him tickets to the Freestyle Explosion, because it's back. Mark your calendar, October 24th at Front Wave Arena. Check out the lineup: Stevie B, The Cover Girl, Trenier, Johnny O, Seduction, Shall I Keep Going, Nice and Wild, Lizette Melendez,

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14: All the producers realize the benefit we receive. 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Government of Mexico.
15: This program is public, unrelated to any political party, and its use for purposes other than social development is prohibited.
14: Cinema is culture, identity, and memory. That is why the Senate of the Republic approved the new federal law on cinema and audiovisual arts, which recognizes cinema as a cultural right. With this, the exhibition of national films will be expanded. Independent productions and works in indigenous languages will be promoted. Tax incentives will be established for works made in the country, and dubbing actors and actresses will be protected against the use of artificial intelligence. 66th Legislature, Senate of the Republic.
0: Injured? 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

0: 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You love his advice.
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7: 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It's different than most artists, you know, because I don't look at them like, oh, who are these weird people following me around? I look at them like, you know, people who are appreciating my music, and I'm a songwriter, and a lot of people don't realize that, but my true fans do, so they usually want to talk about the songs. I'm pretty accessible when it comes to people. As long as people aren't being obnoxious, they can have an autograph, they can have a picture, whatever. It's not that deep to me.

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8: This Sunday on the National Hour, we celebrate all the fathers of Mexico. Also, we join the spirit with the Social World Cup. We'll talk about high blood pressure. 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We'll tell you how to make this important process. We'll share information about programs and services that benefit Mexican families. 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

Everyone getting ready for 4th of July, right around the corner, a couple weeks away. 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So if your son or daughter under the age of 18 gets caught lighting fireworks, guess who gets the bill? You can thank me later.

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4: 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And so I told our producer. So he listened to it and he thought about it and he went back in and said, okay, here's what we're gonna do. And he broke down the never gonna get it, never gonna get it. And, you know, yeah. We went back in and redid that and that was like, that's it.
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1: 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Also, digital platforms must have a section for Mexican content. This law promotes the production, distribution, exhibition, and preservation of cinematographic and audiovisual works made in our country. Chamber of Deputies, 66th Legislature, Sovereignty and Social Justice.
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Otay Ranch Town Center in Chula Vista. My man Javier the X-Men's 24th annual Cruise for the Cause. 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
3: 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But this guy could sing like somebody who was 40 or 50. He was like an old soul or something. And I didn't understand how a guy that young could have that much emotion.
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10: The Senate of the Republic has approved the issuance of various commemorative coins for the 2026 FIFA World Cup. These coins will serve as a tangible reminder of this unforgettable international tournament hosted by Mexico for the third time in its history. They symbolize the identity, culture, and passion of our country, where soccer unites generations and strengthens bonds of friendship among nations. 66th Legislature, Senate of the Republic.
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I'm going to do this right now. Quick shout out to everyone who came out to Jazz Fest 2026 at the Rady Show. Such a great show. People came out looking nice. We had a great time. Also, shout out Kelly Cole. Doing a great job hosting the event. If you've never been, Jazz Fest 2027. 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
2: 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So I got in the studio and went to town on it, and it came out, and I love that song. I love the video to that one, because the video was so simple. They put me in a white room, and it just went from there. Dance steps.
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16: 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We defend the people. The Government of Mexico security strategy is working. 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With attention to the causes, consolidating the National Guard, intelligence, and coordination. 4 pillars, 1 single strategy. 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
4: I Want to Fix You Up was a song that was written and recorded for the movie New Jack City. And it was a lot of fun to record. Actually, the big story was we weren't even going to record that song in the beginning. It was going to be Christopher Williams, and we were presented with I'm Dreaming. But we wanted I Want to Fix You Up, the track. We loved the track. It was awesome. It was right up our alley with the whole hip-hop doo-wop sound. And Christopher Williams turned that one down. So I bet he kicked himself later for that one. We were happy to get that track.
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15: 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I truly want to see the world change. 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

0: 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With the reform of Article 127 of the Constitution, no public servant will be able to receive a pension that exceeds half of the remuneration of the President of the Republic. With this, the we put an end to excesses of the past, and a responsible use of public resources is guaranteed. Chamber of Deputies, 66th Legislature, Sovereignty and Social Justice.
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From your wife, Merrily. Now, Rick and the boys on the 5 freeway headed north to the SD Fair. Rick, when you get there, go see Chicken Charlie. You can thank

Happy Saturday, Magic 92.5, the beat of San Diego. Congratulations to the New York Knicks by defeating the San Antonio Spurs. Now, I was tough on the Knicks. I did not think the Knicks were going to win.

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1: 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The voice of the girls and boys also transform Mexico. Chamber of Deputies, 66th Legislature, Sovereignty and Social Justice.
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3: 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It's different than most artists, you know, because I don't look at them like, oh, who are these weird people following me around? I look at them like, you know, people who are appreciating my music, and I'm a songwriter, and a lot of people don't realize that, but my true fans do, so they usually want to talk about the songs. I'm pretty accessible when it comes to people. As long as people aren't being obnoxious, they can have an autograph, they can have a picture, whatever. It's not that deep to me. It's like, this is part of my job.
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0: Many of you know that my inspiration for becoming an accident attorney was my brother Tim, who was rendered a quadriplegic at age 18. I didn't know what a personal injury lawyer was or what they did, but I soon did. Tim was treated terribly by the insurance company, and I became enraged. It was a constant delay and deny. I'm John Morgan of Morgan & Morgan. Tim later worked with me for 27 years. 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
2: 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And I walked to the studio and got in there, and in an hour, we did 2 songs. And they said, we're going to do something with you. And I waited. I just waited.
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7: During the Vietnam War, our manager at the time, we were in Japan walking down the street, and there was like seven guys out of Long Beach, Compton, San Pedro, Harbor City walking down the street in Japan. And he's walking behind us with the promoter. He yelled at us and said, "Hey, fellas, thank God I know you guys." I mean, here we are. 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And that's what he said. 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Ah, you guys, battlefield, war. We waged war against wars on the streets and abroad. It shoots melodies, rhythms, and most of all, harmony. Don't forget that. Harmony.
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1: All right, let's do that for you. What's your name?
0: For sure. My name is Anthony.
1: Where are you calling from,
0: I'm
1: Anthony?
0: I'm calling from Ocean Beach. Are you chilling with the family?
1: All right, we got you, Anthony, and happy Father's Day weekend.

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1: 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He's in heaven. I love and miss him every day, and I want to hear Mr. Big Stuff.
0: Okay, we can do that for you. What's your name?
1: My name is Monica, and my dad is Johnny Joe.

Magic 92.5 and a double play for Dad weekend, all Father's Day weekend. We're playing two in a row from your dad's favorite artist. Give me a call, 888-537-1925. We'll take care of you. Just like we're taking care of Ken in Imperial Beach. He gave me a call and said he recently lost his father and wanted to do some OJs for him, his dad's favorite artist. So here we go. Let's do this one. He's forever mine. For Mr. Joseph Wilkins, it was a pleasure knowing you. 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
3: Every Little Step was a song that was written for Babyface, actually. And Babyface heard me singing it while we was working on, I think, Roni or something like that. And he heard me singing it, and he just decided, he said, it'd be better if you do it. So I got in the studio and went to town on it, and it came out, and I love that song. I love the video to that one because the video was so simple. They put me in a white room, and it just went from there. Dance Steps.
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15: 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We build roads that unite us. Government of Mexico. At the Chamber of Deputies, we work to strengthen the culture in our country with the approval of the new federal law of film and audiovisual media. Mexican films will have a 14-day exhibition run. Also, digital platforms must have a section for Mexican content. This law promotes the production, distribution, exhibition, and preservation of cinematographic and audiovisual works made in our country. Chamber of Deputies, 66th Legislature, Sovereignty and Social Justice.
0: Baja California, Mexico. Injured? Demand justice. Demand Jurowitz.

0: 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You love his advice.
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7: Every Little Step was a song that was written for Babyface, actually. And Babyface heard me singing it while we was working on, I think, Roni or something like that. And he heard me singing it, and he just decided, he said, it'd be better if you do it. So I got in the studio and went to town on it, and it came out, and I love that song. I love the video to that one because the video was so simple. They put me in a white room, and it just went from there. Dance Steps.
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0: 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I'm telling you.
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2: Charlie Wilson of the Gap Band.
3: A lot of people don't understand and really don't know how the Gap Band got its name. It actually came from three streets in our hometown. The streets were Greenwood, Archer, and Pine Street. We used to be called the Greenwood, Archer, and Pine Street Band. Of course, that was a lot to put on a poster. We tried it even. So we decided to abbreviate it. G period, A period, P period. And then my hometown they added the band, so started calling us Gap Band.
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2: 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So that's basically how the song came to be. That little guitar thing actually sounded like Wild Thing to me. It was saying Wild Thing.
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5: 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Today, with the fourth transformation, there is cooperation between nations, but without subordination, because Mexico is respected and the destiny of our nation is decided by Mexican men and women. The homeland and sovereignty are defended. Morena, the hope of Mexico.
6: 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It has benefited many people and will continue to do so. 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More than 42 million people receive a well-being program because honesty and love for the people give results. Government of Mexico. This program is public, unrelated to any political party, and its use for purposes other than social development is prohibited.
2: The Senate of the Republic has approved the issuance of various commemorative coins for the 2026 FIFA World Cup. These coins will serve as a tangible reminder of this unforgettable international tournament hosted by Mexico for the third time in its history. They symbolize the identity, culture, and passion of our country, where soccer unites generations and strengthens bonds of friendship among nations. 66th Legislature, Senate of the Republic.
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